0: www.fmuniversidad.com.
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1: Oh my God, I'm heartily sorry for having offended thee. And I detest all my sins, because I dread the loss of heaven and the pain of hell. But most of all, because I love thee, and I want so badly to be good. Good.

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1: Not working hard. Yeah, right, picture that with a Kodak. Or better yet, go to Times Square, take a picture of me with a Kodak. Took my life from negative to positive, I just want y'all to know that. And tonight, let's enjoy life.

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2: 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I wouldn't lie if you came around. 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

be safe. Now I'm cutting the grass and I'll cover his grave. I'll cover his grave. The death of a hero, I'm turning the page. Now I'm cutting the grass and I'll cover his grave. I'll cover his grave.